so far away. And when she turns to touch it, I kiss her face so softly, and then my Mary wakes.

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Something far beyond your imagination. I knelt and I prayed, and I received a much, much deeper concept.

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And he dried my tears and he promised me that he'd forever be at my side.

0: Red Benson was his name. Cutting trees, he won his fame. There never was a tree that towered in the sky
1: that Big Red Benson wouldn't give a try.
0: He had an axe as wide as a wheel, a back like a mule, arms that steel. Nothing but a man, he stood 6'8". Come time to eat, you couldn't fill his plate. In the log camp, his name was a legend. Everybody knew about Big Red Benson. He would cut 30 trees in a row, and away he'd work, come a rain, shine, or snow. Oh, Big Red Benson was his name. For cutting trees, he won his fame. There never was a tree that towered in the sky. A Big Red Benson never took a wife. A cutting big trees was Big Red's life. He didn't have time for women or fun. He had to be up in the morning with the sun. Now Big Red's gone, but his name lives on. Every morning along about dawn, everybody thinks of how he used to call and the way he cut the big trees to watch them fall. A Big Red Benson was his name. For cutting trees, he won his fame. There never was a tree that towered in the sky
1: but Big Red Benson wouldn't.

I remember Johnny in so many ways, I hardly know where to start. Through all the years, I never knew him to lose his tremendous sense of humor or consideration for his fellow man. I never knew him to lose his temper, not once. This is really unbelievable, considering some of the circumstances and trying times we were having trying to make a career in the music business. I remember Johnny believed that if you were going to do something, you should do it to the very utmost of your ability. I never knew him to tackle anything that he did not completely master, no matter how great or how small. I remember Johnny never lost his self-confidence, no matter how greatly it was shaken at times. He believed that nothing was impossible to accomplish if you could only maintain faith in yourself and in what you were doing. I remember Johnny loved his mom and dad and his brothers and sisters. They were a very close family. All of his relatives I met were real people, the kind you appreciate, who gave you the feeling of belonging when you were around them. I remember Johnny came about as close to living by the Ten Commandments as anyone possibly could. I never once heard him use the Lord's name in vain or to indulge in alcohol in any form whatsoever. He lived by the golden rule, and yet he was not what some people might call a square. It was just that he had his own philosophy about life and the way of living it that was truly an inspiration to others around him. He only saw the good in everyone and everything. His trust in others was unbelievable.

I remember Johnny liked simple foods and home cooking. Almost without fail, he'd come into our house and say to my wife, Barbara, got any beans in the refrigerator, Barb? It sort of became a joke with us, but he'd open the refrigerator and find the bowl of beans that was always there, and he'd just eat them cold. Barb would say, let me warm them up for you, Johnny, but he'd just grin and dig right in that bowl of cold beans. I remember Johnny did not change with the success he achieved. After becoming the great star he was with his gigantic hit records, he was the same fine person who had come in our front door yelling, got any beans in the refrigerator, Barb? Yes, I remember so many things about Johnny Harden. I suppose I could go on and on telling about him. I only wish I could share all my memories of Johnny with each of you. Everyone should have one real true friend in life. I had such a friend in Johnny. Life has not been the same without this great friendship, and it never will be. But I will forever give thanks and be grateful for being blessed with such a person as Johnny Harden, for my one real true friend. I remember a marker placed by his wife, Billie Jean, on his final resting place near Shreveport, Louisiana, with the inscription, here lies Johnny Harden, here lies my husband, a perfect man. Yes, I remember Johnny, I always will.

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0: Why do you stop? 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
1: Your Majesty, I didn't realize I was... after all, in my country, a girl would not dance while a man was looking on.
0: But she will dance with strange men holding hands, etc., etc.
1: Yes, not always a strange man. Sometimes a very good friend.
0: Good. We dance together. You show me. You teach. You teach. You teach.
1: It's very simple, the polka. It...

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1: 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What is love? Oh, I know. I forget. And. This time I remember.
0: 1, 2, 3.
1: And 1, 2, 3.
0: That is splendid, Your Majesty.
1: Splendid. 1, 2, and you have thrown me off count.
0: Oh.
1: 1, 2, 3, and 1, 2, 3, and one. But this is not right.
0: Yes, it was. It was just like that.
1: No, we're not holding two hands like this.
0: Oh, no, as a matter of fact...
1: Was like this, no?
0: Yes.
1: Come, we do it again.

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At the third stroke, it will be 10, 4, precisely.

0: 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Yeah. 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
1: In a hurry, has to come over, baby. Oh, Lord, shake it, going on.
0: Now let's get real low one time now. Shake, baby, shake. All you gotta do, honey, is kind of stand in one spot. Wiggle around just a little bit. And that's when you got it.